0: It's Oklahoma's own Garth Brooks with Rodeo on the 90s Country Club on Big Country 99.5 KVOO. And now let's do a song about another type of rodeo. I don't know of too many country songs that talk about Isuzu rodeos, but this is one of them from Colin Ray.
1: Well, I know it said you've had time to think about it. Looks like to me you're feeling kind of crowded. You're not

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It's the 90s Country Club on Big Country 99.5 KVOO. Man, our friends out at the Hard Rock Hotel and Casino are killing it when it comes to concerts. They've got so many great shows coming to town. One of them is this guy, Billy Ray Cyrus, Thursday, June 18th. We got all the info at KVOO.com. I hear you.

0: It's got to be one of my most requested songs right there. Tracy Byrd with The Keeper of the Stars on the 90s Country Club on Big Country 99.5 KVOO. So have you ever heard of the town of Utqiagvik, Alaska? It's the northernmost town in the United States, and they always have something interesting happening just because of the tilt of the earth, the way the sun shines. They have like weeks of darkness in the wintertime. And then just this past week, they started months of nonstop daylight just because of where they're at on the earth. So the sun set the other day at 1:48 a.m. and then it rose a little over an hour later at 2:57 a.m. and it will not set again. They're in Utqiagvik, Alaska until August 2nd. So that is round the clock daylight. But of course, that is Alaska, so it doesn't mean like summertime warmth. I went on to read that July is typically their warmest month of the year, and it just reaches 49 degrees on average. That's Utqiagvik, Alaska.
1: 100 years of KVOO means 100 years of country legends. And now's your chance to see one live. 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
6: Generally quiet conditions as we head into tonight. It will be a balmy and breezy night. We'll drop down into the low 70s for overnight lows. Generally clear skies, a partly cloudy sky for our Sunday, a gusty south wind, and highs jumping into the upper 80s for afternoon highs. We will see a slight chance of a shower or storm moving into the picture by late Sunday. Better chances kind of Monday into Tuesday. And some of those storms at that time, strong to severe.
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0: Chase Country Club on Big Country 99.5 KVOO. Well, thank you so much for hanging out this evening. I'm Tanner, and we continue with a song from Dina Carter. This was her second number one and the follow-up to the huge hit that was Strawberry Wine. Here's We Danced Anyway.
1: The summer air was heavy and sweet. You and I on a crowded street. There was music everywhere. I can see us.

0: Here's the guys from Shenandoah on the 90s Country Club on Big Country 99.5 KVOO. So have you heard about this new series coming to Netflix called The Hawk? They just released the trailer for it this past week. And it looks kind of like, if you think of like Talladega Nights, but they do it with golf instead of NASCAR. So this is starring Will Ferrell as a guy named Lonnie Hawkins, who's an old professional golfer trying to make a comeback. And I kind of compare it to Talladega Nights because it drops Will Ferrell into a serious sport, which I don't know if there is a more serious sport than golf. So if you want to check the trailer out, it is out now. And then the show is going to be released July 16th on Netflix.
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It's the 90s Country Club on Big Country 99.5 KVOO. So did you see that McDonald's just introduced this under $3 menu? And I guess these are limited edition discounts on things like McDoubles or Sausage McMuffins. And that's got me thinking back to the dollar menu. I guess I took that for granted when we had it. And those were the days. Here's Leroy Parnell. Here you go.

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3: 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Oh, you never been around one. Now you're thinking that you found one. 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

Oklahoma's own KVOO signed on the air in 1926, celebrating 100 years of the voice of Oklahoma. 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
1: It's the 90s Country Club on Big Country 99.5 KVOO. So if you go back and watch the music video for this song, you're going to notice a young Matthew McConaughey starring in it. This is a great one from Trisha Yearwood. It's Walk Away Joe. Mom.

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KVOO. So one of my favorite things about the 90s Country Club is the opportunity to play songs that we don't typically play. We kind of dig a little deeper into the 90s music. And here's one that shares a name with a TV show back from the 60s. Hey, Cinderella. This is Susie Boggess.

0: There's Clint Black and his cover of a song from the Eagles, Desperado. This is the 90s Country Club on Big Country 99.5 KVOO. I've been seeing all kinds of pictures on Facebook from graduations around the area. And one of my favorite things that has become a thing, it seems like, in recent years, I know the folks at Owosso just did this, is the seniors who are fixing to graduate walk in their cap and gowns through, like, the elementary schools where they started their schooling at. They've got the younger students lining the hallways, cheering them on, and I don't know, just makes me all nostalgic. And then it doesn't get any easier because my son McCoy, as he grows up, I start to think about when he's going to start school, and I just don't want to think about that right now. But congratulations to all of our graduates around here. I've got Trace Adkins and John Anderson coming up.
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2: Generally quiet conditions as we head into tonight. It will be a balmy and breezy night. We'll drop down into the low 70s for overnight lows. Generally clear skies, a partly cloudy sky for our Sunday, a gusty south wind, and highs jumping into the upper 80s for afternoon highs. We will see a slight chance of a shower or storm moving into the picture by late Sunday. Better chances kind of Monday into Tuesday, and some of those storms at that time strong to severe.
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Well, thank you so much for hanging out this evening. I'm Tanner. Hope your weekend's going great. We continue with Lila McCann. This was her biggest hit, I Wanna Fall in Love. Looking

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0: There's John Anderson with Straight Tequila Night on Big Country 99.5 KVOO. John Anderson, of course, from Florida. And I don't know if you saw this fishing story out of Florida from this past week, but a guy broke the state record there with a blue catfish he caught that was 73.6 pounds. Absolute monster right there. We're back in a bit with Travis Tritt, Randy Travis, and Tanya Tucker.
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0: 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Ended up with a dirty bird and a bad headache.
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It's the 90s Country Club on Big Country 99.5 KVOO. Man, this has been one of those weeks for me where it's like, I need more hours in the day. I was just reading this study that was done. It found the average person says that they would want 17 extra hours per week to devote to having fun, which is about 2.5 hours per day. Now, where do I sign up for that? Here's Travis Tritt.

We've been on the air since before the first I-44 construction delay. 100 years of the voice of Oklahoma. 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

Ventura. I lost a universal joint and I had to use my finger. This tall lady stopped and asked if I had plans for dinner. Said, no thanks, ma'am. Back home, we like the girls that sing soprano.

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We are KVOO FM Henrietta Tulsa. 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

That's Oklahoma's own Garth Brooks with the 90s Country Club on Big Country 99.5 KVOO. So this past week, Kix Brooks celebrated his birthday, and here's a song that he sings lead on for Brooks and Dunn. This is You're Gonna Miss Me on KVOO. I'm still

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Country Club on Big Country 99.5 KBOO. So if you keep up with the show Yellowstone and that whole universe, I'm sure you know the first two episodes of Dutton Ranch are out now on Paramount Plus, which no spoilers here. I ain't seen it yet. Speaking of, here's James Dutton, a.k.a. Tim McGraw, with Not a Moment Too Soon. I was

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0: Michael Montgomery on Big Country 99.5 KVOO. Well, hey, I hope you got your phone handy because I've got a chance for you to win right now. And up for grabs is a VIP package to the Muskogee Fair, which is next weekend at Hatbox Event Park there in town. And this VIP package, it sounds awesome. You get tickets for entry for all 3 days. It includes a parking pass, and you have access to the private bar, as well as VIP seats at the concerts they've got going on. So what you need to do is text Muskogee to 79640, and you'll be entered to win. So again, Muskogee, M-U-S-K-O-G-E-E, to 79640, and good luck.
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7: Generally quiet conditions as we head into tonight. It will be a balmy and breezy night. We'll drop down into the low 70s for overnight lows. Generally clear skies, a partly cloudy sky for our Sunday, a gusty south wind, and highs jumping into the upper 80s for afternoon highs. We will see a slight chance of a shower or storm moving into the picture by late Sunday. Better chances kind of Monday into Tuesday. And some of those storms at that time, strong to severe.
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It's the 90s Country Club on Big Country 99.5 KVOO, and we continue with the debut single from Montgomery Gentry. Here's Hillbilly Shoes.

0: Brother Jukebox right there from Mark Chestnut. It is Big Country 99.5 KVOO. So do you know who Zach Top is? He's a new country singer, and man, he is doing an incredible job of keeping traditional country alive. Mark Chestnut said that he was floored when he first heard Zach Top, and he said he is finally speaking Mark Chestnut's language again. That is awesome. I think that's quite the endorsement for Zach Top, so if you've not heard of him, need to check him out. I've got more of the 90s Country Club on the way, including Little Texas, George Straits, and Blackhawk.
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99.5 KVOO. Now, I have often said I think one of the most underrated groups in country music has got to be Black Hawk. Now, here's one of their songs that only made it up to number two on the chart, basically because of bad timing. It was stuck at number two for 2 weeks because it got stuck behind She's Every Woman by Garth Brooks, and then Dust on the Bottle by David Lee Murphy jumped over it. Here's I'm Not Strong Enough to Say No.

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Shenandoah, Exile, Restless Heart, and Sawyer Brown. 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

90s Country Club on Big Country 99.5 KVOO. So listen to this world record I just found out about. The world's largest dog pool party recently took place in Coral Gables, Florida. They said 277 dogs participated, like swimming in kiddie pools, for this big old pool party. How do you sign up for that? Get to be a part of it. Here's Lori Morgan.

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99.5 KVOO. Don't forget, we're back on Monday with some more tickets to see Alabama out at River Spirit. You can score those at 3:15 Monday afternoon. Here they are with Then Again. This is KVOO. 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

0: Country 99.5 KVOO. So have you ever heard of surveillance pricing? I just learned about this. It's where grocery stores can apparently use shoppers' personal data to charge different customers different prices. That's what surveillance pricing is. And lawmakers in New York are considering a ban on this. Along with that, I guess shoppers have also figured out that online grocery delivery services may charge some people more than others for the exact same item. How is this legal?
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9: Generally quiet conditions as we head into tonight. It will be a balmy and breezy night. We'll drop down into the low 70s for overnight lows. Generally clear skies, a partly cloudy sky for our Sunday, a gusty south wind, and highs jumping into the upper 80s for afternoon highs. We will see a slight chance of a shower or storm moving into the picture by late Sunday. Better chances kind of Monday into Tuesday. And some of those storms at that time, strong to severe.
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It's the 90s Country Club on Big Country 99.5 KVOO. So you know David Ball from Thinking Problem and Riding with Private Malone, but here's another great song of his. This is When the Thought of You Catches Up with Me. It can happen.

0: Country 99.5 KVOO. So this is an interesting piece of technology, but it could come in handy, especially if you're somebody who is trying to be more intentional with less screen time. So a company developed a special high-tech spoon, which will automatically switch your phone to silent mode while you eat. And it was available a couple days ago. Online, $4.90 while supplies last. I wonder if that thing made it to today, if you can still pick one up or not.
1: Hey, I'm Johnny. And you know, this station's been riding shotgun with America for a century. And at night, nobody did it better than Billy Parker with his overnight trucking show. Once the sun went down, the station could be heard across many state lines. And the voice of Oklahoma lit up cabs across highways all over America. This year, we're celebrating 100 years of the voice of Oklahoma. And I'm honored every night to keep that glow of the dashboard radio burning bright. Thanks for listening to Big Country 99.5 KVOO, the voice of Oklahoma.

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98.5 KVOO. Well, thank you so much for hanging out this weekend. I'm Tanner. This is some good news if you've been keeping up with Yellowstone and if you're a fan of Taylor Sheridan. This is not really a part of the Yellowstone universe, but another great show of his, Landman. I just read that season 3 is supposed to begin filming in August. So that's some good news. They got that on the calendar. Here's Colin Ray. It's that.

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It's the 90s Country Club on Big Country 99.5 KBOO. And man, you could win a bunch of money if you find that loot boot. The last one was worth $899, and we'll be back on Monday with some more clues at 8:10, 11:10, and 4:10. 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

That's Shania Twain with the 90s Country Club on Big Country 99.5 KVOO. She's got a busy weekend hosting the ACM Awards tomorrow night, so looking forward to checking that out. We continue with Oklahoma's own Wade Hayes. Yeah.

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0: There's Sammy Kershaw on Big Country 99.5 KVOO. Well, appreciate you hanging out this weekend with the 90s Country Club. Now, speaking of the 90s, one of what I think is the funniest movies from the 90s has got to be Dumb and Dumber, which I was just reading about this couple from Texarkana. They're going kind of viral online for their prom outfits. Now, their names are Brennan Allen and Olivia King, and they wore orange and blue outfits just like Jim Carrey and Jeff Daniels in the movie. And yes, they even accessorized with matching top hats and canes.
1: 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And now's your chance to see one live. Aaron Tippin is coming to Hard Rock.

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9: Generally quiet conditions as we head into tonight. It will be a balmy and breezy night. We'll drop down into the low 70s for overnight lows. Generally clear skies, a partly cloudy sky for our Sunday, a gusty south wind, and highs jumping into the upper 80s for afternoon highs. We will see a slight chance of a shower or storm moving into the picture by late Sunday. Better chances kind of Monday into Tuesday. And some of those storms at that time, strong to severe.
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1: 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This was their second single. It's No News. She's

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0: Here's Oklahoma's own Garth Brooks on Big Country 99.5 KVOO. Now, I know it may be a little early to start thinking about the state fair, but the folks with the Oklahoma State Fair in Oklahoma City just announced their theme for this year. They're calling it the Midway of the Mother Road. And that, of course, is in honor, first of all, of Route 66's centennial and the fact that Oklahoma contains more mileage of Route 66 than any other state. So the Oklahoma State Fair always happens right before the Tulsa State Fair, and that's going on September 17th through the 27th.
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Country Club on Big Country 99.5 KVOO. Well, thank you so much for hanging out this evening. I'm Tanner, and I am going to hit the road, head back home to Collinsville. So hope you have a terrific rest of your weekend. Here's Mary Chapin Carpenter. This is I Feel Lucky. 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

Oklahoma's own KVOO signed on the air in 1926. 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We are KVOO-FM Henrietta, Tulsa. 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
2: 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I want you to remember four things. 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

Oklahoma's own KVOO signed on the air in 1926, celebrating 100 years of the voice of Oklahoma. 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
3: 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Tulsa, Oklahoma. She said, here she wants his fancy, don't let me down. Hey, this is Reba McEntire on Big Country 99.5 KVOO. Well, I remember.

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down to Georgia. He was looking for a soul to steal. He was in a bind because he was way behind and he was willing to make a deal. When he came across this young man sawing on a fiddle and playing it hot, and the devil jumped up on a hickory stump and said, "Boy, let me tell you what. I guess you didn't know it, but I'm a fiddle player too. And if you'd care to take a dare, I'll make a bet with you. Now, you play pretty good fiddle, boy, but give the devil his due. 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

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'Cause I told you once, you son of a gun, I'm

0: 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And every winner is also qualified for the Party Cove Pass, including an overnight hotel stay and dinner at River Spirit. 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

Oklahoma's own KVOO signed on the air in 1926, celebrating 100 years of the voice of Oklahoma. 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

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I might get a little tired on the weekend. 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

Oklahoma's own KVOO signed on the air in 1926, celebrating 100 years of the voice of Oklahoma. We are KVOO-FM Henrietta, Tulsa. 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

going back in the alley. And I kept rolling them seven and winning all them pots. 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
1: When he said that on national television, like, my hair was on fire. Because that's not an element that the government has to prove.
0: From Enron to the 2008 housing crisis, why some of the costliest crimes rarely end in real consequences. Then,
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3: Inside the wellness trend that just keeps on growing. I'm Marty Peterson.
0: And I'm Gary Price. These stories in depth this week on your public affairs magazine, Viewpoints.
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0: Most of the crimes we hear about today happen in an instant and are very visible. Think a robbery, a break-in, something you can physically point to. But some of the biggest, costliest crimes in U.S. history actually don't look like crimes at all. Estimates from the FBI and U.S. Department of Justice still place the annual cost of white-collar crime in the hundreds of billions of dollars, with some experts saying that this number hits closer to $1 trillion each year. If you're unfamiliar with the term, white-collar crime is an umbrella category for nonviolent, financially motivated offenses. The phrase itself was coined almost 100 years ago by a man named Edwin Sutherland.
1: He was a sociologist who studied crime, and he came to the conclusion that everybody in the world of criminology was getting it wrong. In other words, they had a theory that crime was closely correlated with poverty or sociopathy. And he had a fresh perspective. He believed there was a type of person, a white-collar criminal, who was someone of very high social status and respectability who committed crimes in the course of their occupation.
0: That's Jennifer Taub, an expert on white-collar crime and a professor of law at the Western New England University School of Law. She's also the author of the book Big Dirty Money. She says Sutherland's research called out that anyone, even the upper class, could be criminals.
1: He gave this revolutionary talk in Philadelphia, of all places, to this group of captive sociologists and economists at an annual meeting. And the next day, many newspapers in Philadelphia and beyond carried the story because it was so shocking to people that he was calling the elite, the upper class, criminals. He was looking largely at corporate crime, things like antitrust violations, the big trust busting cases. He was also looking at things like industrial accidents or union busting. So the focus for him initially on white collar crime were these very big crimes committed by the most powerful.
0: Over time, though, this definition changed. Prosecutors focused less on the status of the offender and more on the nature of the crime. Today, white-collar crime covers a wide range of offenses, from writing a bad check wire to money laundering to corporate Ponzi schemes. Taub argues that this expanded definition has muddied the waters.
1: It became true that there was now blue-collar white-collar crime. And in other words, now when the FBI collects data, it's incomplete on crime nationwide. Things like writing a bad check or welfare fraud is counted up as white-collar crime, alongside things like, you know, mail fraud and wire fraud and money laundering. And so there's just kind of this mixture of different types of offenders mixed in simply because they committed some kind of economic crime. We don't really have a good picture of whether the big white collar crimes are on the rise or we're just talking about, you know, small ante stuff.
0: And that lack of clarity shows up in the data. Unlike violent crime, there isn't a comprehensive national database for white-collar offenders. The Bureau of Justice Statistics has repeatedly noted that definitions vary across agencies.
1: I mean, the kind of data that we do have, the best comes from the U.S. attorneys in their 93 jurisdictions where they put a report out every year of all the cases they're bringing, but that's kind of later down the line. If a case is already being, you know, if a case is already being prosecuted or considered for prosecution, that's long after the person committed the offense or it was investigated by a regulatory agency and so on. So we do have, I think part of it is maybe no one has ever asked the question. And, you know, there's this this expression from business, which is, you can't manage what you don't measure. And I don't think that the powers that be really want to spend a lot of time trying to manage white-collar crime. They'd rather pretend it doesn't exist.
0: One of the most notable examples of this is Enron. 26 years ago, the energy company reported more than $100 billion in revenue. Within a year, it had completely collapsed, exposing years of accounting fraud.
1: When it was a priority in 2002 to hold those who were committing accounting fraud accountable, it was done. A task force was put together, and it was successful. They were successful in prosecuting and convicting numerous people who were at the highest level, CEOs and CFOs, involved in accounting fraud. So we have seen it work, but it's only going to work if it is actually a priority. And, you know, the numbers truly tell the story. Between July of 2002 and March of 2006, the Department of Justice convicted more than 82 CEOs, 85 corporate presidents, 36 chief financial officers, and 14 chief operating officers, all involved in corporate fraud cases.
0: But that momentum didn't last. Federal data show white-collar prosecutions have declined over time, even as financial systems have grown unchecked. And even when convictions happen, consequences can be limited. Some offenders get off early, while others receive full presidential pardons. One of these pardons included Paul Pogue, a construction businessman who pled guilty to underpaying his taxes by almost $500,000. Another pardon was for financier Michael Milken, who was indicted on 6 felony counts for conspiracy, filing false reports with the SEC, and securities mail and tax fraud. He was initially sentenced to 10 years in a minimum security prison, but only served 2 before being released. Today, this pattern continues. Many cases never reach court, and those that do are hard to prove. Unlike a robbery, where intent is clear, financial crimes often involve layers of decisions spread across people, documents, and years.
1: There's a fear that it'll be hard to convince a jury that someone intended to make a false statement and lie to people, that someone intended to cheat on their taxes. It's muddy, and unfortunately, the fear of not being able to convince the jury does prevent some prosecutors from bringing the cases forward.
0: Tubbs says enforcement often comes down to priorities, with complex cases requiring years of time and resources. When prosecution is inconsistent, much of this activity remains hidden until the damage is already done. To learn more about this topic and our guest, Jennifer Tubb, visit viewpointsradio.org. This segment was written and produced by Amira Zaveri. Our studio manager is Jay Silvers. I'm Gary Price.
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3: Protein is everywhere in food marketing right now, and it doesn't seem to be dying down anytime soon. From protein-boosted coffee to cereal to yogurt, even popcorn has it added in these days. Brands that never used to make these nutritional claims now center their identity around it. Fast food chains like Subway, Starbucks, and Chipotle are also getting in on the trend with new high-protein menu items. Christopher Gardner, a researcher and professor at Stanford University, can't wrap his head around the constant protein mania.
2: I cannot explain it. It is crazy. The protein is everywhere. Okay, it is just so stunning that it has become such a great marketing tool. And it has, because I can't go in any grocery store anywhere without seeing protein. Pop-Tarts protein, candy bars protein, cereals. I've even seen protein water lately. And I think it's very misguided, although obviously it's a tremendous marketing tool. It is working.
3: Gardner is a professor of medicine at Stanford University and holds a PhD in nutrition science. According to a 2023 report from Research and Markets, the high-protein foods industry is projected to grow by more than $50 billion over the next year and a half. But where did this craze come from? High-protein diets aren't new. The Atkins diet, which centered around high-protein, high-fat, and low-carbs, surged in popularity in the 1970s and again in the early 2000s. But what's driving today's hyperfixation? Gardner has a theory.
2: There's three ways to get calories in your diet, from carbohydrates, fats, and proteins. And over the last couple of decades, carbs and fats have gone in and out of favor. And protein never got maligned in any of that. So I almost feel like it's just the survivor. Some people are against fat. Some people are against carbs. Nobody seems to have any problem with protein. So that's the default. I do think that in people's minds, they have associated protein with muscle building and with satiety for weight loss and simple growth, because our body builds a lot of things out of protein. And I think others think it makes you smarter, more athletic. I mean, it just has a huge health halo around it.
3: But more protein isn't always better. According to Joan Salji Blake, a registered dietitian and nutrition professor at Boston University, loading up on the ingredient while cutting back too heavily on carbs and fats is counterintuitive.
18: The problem when your diet is too high in one nutrient, in this case, protein, it crowds out the other nutrients, and that being carbohydrates. So what you're doing is you're never going to have meet all your nutrient needs, your need for carbohydrate, protein, and fat, as well as vitamins and minerals, by tipping the diet or the plate in one food group. So you got to have a proportionality of grains and fruits and vegetables and lean protein and some dairy and some healthy oils to meet all your nutrient needs. Also, by having that much protein, depending on the source of the protein, your saturated fat intake could go quite high. And we know saturated fat is the number one reason that increases that bad LDL cholesterol. So we don't want to do that, because then that will increase your risk for heart disease.
3: The protein craze has gotten so extreme that in a few cases, people have developed a disease that was nearly wiped out a century ago.
18: Some people have gone so protein heavy that they are eating a diet that is only from animal sources and maybe some dairy, and they are actually getting scurvy. Yes, scurvy. Vitamin C deficiency. I mean, that's an ultra extreme of people that are on these all protein diets without any fruits and vegetables and grains, and they're coming up with vitamin deficiencies.
3: If you've been maxing out on protein, don't panic. The threshold for preventing vitamin deficiencies is relatively low. For example, just 10 milligrams of vitamin C per day can prevent scurvy. The bigger issue may be how marketing is altering your mindset. Many of us believe we aren't getting enough protein, when in reality, the opposite is true.
18: To figure out, you know, how much protein you need, you got to do a little bit of math. Okay, so the historical recommendation was 0.8 grams of protein per kilogram body weight. And people say, my goodness, I'm in pounds. So what you do is you take your body weight and you divide it by 2.2, right? So let's just say that you are 150 pounds and you divide that by 2.2, then your weight in kilograms is going to be 68, okay? So then you take the 68 and you times it by 0.8, and that's how much protein you need historically. It might be beneficial, especially for some people, as older people and maybe athletes and very active people, to maybe have more, you know, protein per kilogram body weight. So rather than timesing it by 0.8, you can times it by 1.2.
3: If you weigh 150 pounds and don't need extra protein, you only need about 55 grams a day. And most Americans are already way above that mark. Most women average around 80 grams daily, while men average about 94. So for most people eating a well-balanced diet, these popular extra protein products aren't necessary.

0: clarifies that protein is protein, whether it comes from a packaged snack or a slab of meat.
1: Again, there's 20 amino acids that are the building blocks for protein. And I like to think of it like a Scrabble game. For Scrabble, there's 100 tiles of letters, there's 26 letters, you reach in the bag, you pull them out. Let's say you had lost some letters from your original bag and you borrowed some from a neighbor. You would never know the source of the letters. Once you pick the letters out of that bag, you spell in Scrabble whatever word you can. You're kind of agnostic to where it came from. So if you got it from meat, or you got it from chickpeas, or you got it from a dietary supplement or a protein powder, by the time you absorbed it, it wouldn't have any kind of tag on it that said, oh, this is a meat glycine. This is a chickpea tryptophan.
0: And for those who aren't sold on high protein products, that's okay too. In fact, Salji Blake believes it's better to get your protein the way Mother Nature intended. Whole foods offer a combination of nutrients that isolated protein often can't imitate.
2: Protein is in, you know, meats, fish, poultry, beans, nuts. It's actually in vegetables. It's actually in grains. And of course, it's in dairy. So the question is, do I need to have my coffee fortified with protein and pay extra for that? Do I need protein sprinkled on my popcorn? Probably not. Probably not if you're eating a wholesome diet. So the question is, all that money that you're spending on these, you know, designer foods, which are quite expensive, would you be better served by taking that extra income and buying more fruits and vegetables and whole grains?
0: For now, protein has become the easiest shorthand for healthy in a crowded food landscape. It's easily measurable and marketable, but nutrition is rarely defined by a single number. And as this messaging continues to drive what we buy and how we eat, it's important to think about what best fuels your body and lifestyle. To learn more about our guests, Christopher Gardner and Joan's Salji Blake, visit viewpointsradio.org. For more behind the scenes, check out Viewpoints Radio on X, Facebook, and Instagram. 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Our executive producer is Amira Zaveri. Studio production by Jay Silvers. I'm Marty Peterson.
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9: This is Viewpoints Explained. I'm Ebony McMorris. If you ever wondered who actually sets global oil prices, a lot of it traces back to one group. OPEC. Essentially, OPEC's a coalition of some of the world's biggest oil-producing countries that for decades have worked together to decide how much oil can flow into the world's economy. Now, the idea is pretty simple. When these countries produce less oil, prices tend to go up. If they produce more, prices drop. By moving in sync, they can shape the global oil market. It's also worth noting that one of the world's biggest oil producers, the U.S., is not a member of OPEC. For many years, one of the group's key members has been the United Arab Emirates, or UAE, which joined back in the 1960s. Since then, it's grown into a much larger player with the capacity to produce far more oil than it used to. And that's where the friction starts. In OPEC, every country is given a production target, but the UAE has spent years investing billions to increase output and being told to cut back production as part of a larger plan that doesn't line up with its own national interests. We've seen this tension build.

0: before. In 2021, the UAE pushed back on OPEC limits, slowing down a major agreement. And now it's decided to leave OPEC and cut ties for good. Stepping away from this coalition doesn't mean the UAE will flood the market with oil, but it does give the country more control over how much it produces and releases. And with a longtime member going their own way, that collective price-setting strategy will be harder to hold together. For consumers, this move won't lead to immediate change, but will hopefully lead to lower prices at the pump. One downside, however, is that as producers pull in different directions, the market may become harder to predict. That's Viewpoints Explained for this week. More in a moment.
1: Welcome to Culture Crash, where we examine what's new and old in entertainment. Singer-songwriter Noah Kahan seems to be something of an overthinker. His lyrics reveal a writer who considers every aspect of something before figuring out exactly what he wants to say. Kahan burst onto the scene with his song Stick Season, originally on TikTok back in 2020, and then officially as a finished single in 2022. Since then, Kahan has been on a rocket ship of fame and success. His 2022 album, also titled Stick Season, spawned a number of hits, including Northern Attitude, Dial Drunk, and She Calls Me Back. Now he's back with his next album, The Great Divide, which sees Kahan sharpening his toolkit and leaning into a fuller rock sound. Bursting with new sing-alongs and anthems, The Great Divide is full of songs that double as character studies or catharsis or both. On Porchlight, produced with Aaron Dessner, Kahan imagines his own mother's loneliness and frustration with her son's fame. On Heading North, he takes on the persona of a scorned lover missing an ex with a little bit of spite. On the album's deluxe edition, subtitled The Last of the Bugs, there's a song called Staying Still, which is sure to rock stadiums on tour with its soaring chorus. Oh, I can't keep on starting over, sleeping in a bed half empty, daydreaming. With polished production and chock full of fun melodies and guitar riffs, Noah Kahan's new album, The Great Divide, is well on its way to becoming another folk rock classic. I'm Evan Rooks.

0: Susan. 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
6: For your Sunday afternoon, partly cloudy skies, temperatures climbing into the upper 80s, about 87 degrees for the Tulsa area as a whole. Winds will be gusty from the south, as high as 20 to 40 miles an hour, gusting at some points in time. Storm chances don't roll in until later on tonight, when there's a low end chance for an isolated shower or thunderstorm before storm chances become greater by Monday afternoon. For the Bob Mills Weather Center, I'm News on 6 meteorologist Chloe Arroyo.
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Yeah, good morning. Welcome to another beautiful day the Lord has made. Welcome to the Gospel family here on the Sunday Morning Gospel Show. As always, I'm the Hood Owl, live with you on Sunday mornings, and we just have one of the biggest blessing times ever here on Sunday morning, playing all these old hymns and country gospel, bluegrass gospel, the Gaither Homecoming Friends, and Southern Gospel music all morning long, and of course, your requests and dedications on the gospel party line, that number, 918-879-9999. Checking temperatures across Green Country. A little windy this morning. Temperatures in the lower 70s. If you might be heading out to church this morning or doing chores around the farm, ranch, or home place, and while you're listening to the gospel show this morning. As always, this half hour is brought to you by our friends at True Gospel Books and Music in Owosso. All of the wonderful gospel music you hear here on Sunday mornings available there. And Friday night concerts inside the store this Friday night. Johnny Snell and the band will be there. So, yeah, it's a free concert. The vittles are served at 5 o'clock, and the concert starts at 6. And as always, we'll check in with Joyce Johnson at the bottom of this half hour. Here's some of Joyce Johnson's music, the old Hank Williams song here, I Saw the Light.

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1: 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Just a promise.

0: Red Foley and the Sunshine Boys. Yeah, just a closer walk with thee. The Sunday Morning Gospel Show on Big Country, 99.5 KVOO. 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The Gospel Party Line, 918-879-9999. The Who, Dallin, who is this?
1: This is Peggy in Sand Springs.
0: Hi, Peggy, and our gospel family in Sand Springs. What would be playing for you?
1: I would love to hear Ivan Parker's "No One Ever Cared for Me Like Jesus."

0: Yeah, and don't forget, you can get all of Ivan Parker's gospel music at True Gospel Books and Music in Owosso. And, of course, all the Gaither Homecoming Friends and Gaither Vocal Band projects, all from Joyce Johnson at True Gospel Books and Music in Owosso. Big Country, 99.5 KVOO. Back to the gospel party line. Who's this?
1: This is Peg from Sepulpa.
0: Hi, Peg from Sepulpa. Thank you, honey, for listening. What are we playing for you?
1: He'll Be Riding a White Horse by Joyce Johnson, and I would like to wish her a late happy birthday. Yesterday was her birthday.
0: Oh, yes. Well, here's your song.

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1: On a hill far away stood an old rugged cross, the emblem of suffering and shame.

0: Hey, Les Callahan here in Tulsa requested the Old Rugged Cross. And there it is by Johnny Cash and Sweet June Carter Cash, the Sunday Morning Gospel Show here on Big Country 99.5. Who's this?
1: Hi, Jim. It's Sky.
0: Hi, Sky. How you been?
1: Pretty good. How are you been, Jim?
0: I've been doing just absolutely terrific. Always great to have you along, Sky. What are we playing for you?
1: Could you play Long Black Train by Josh Turner?

0: Train.
1: Oh, the great Josh Turner, Long Black Train. You can get that song along with all this music on the Sunday Morning Gospel Show on Big Country 99.5 KVOO from True Gospel Books and Music in Owosso. And our birthday girl is on the line. Happy birthday, Joyce. Your birthday was yesterday, hey. Right, honey?
2: That's right, Jim. We're, like you say, we're both May babies.
1: So. Yeah, that's right. Yeah, well, happy birthday to you, sweetheart. What's going on out there, True Gospel Books and Music?
2: Well, we've got Josh Turner's DVD, too, everybody really likes. Uh-oh. Got Johnny Cash DVD that really looks good. I'm glad to have that one in. Of course, we have On My Father's Side on the CD and Wilson and Fairchild and Walayla with Amazing Grace and Cherokee, New Chuck Wagon Gang, lots of music, devotionals, Billy Graham, Jesus Calling, lots of giant print Bibles, Bible on CD and DVD. And today at 2, we have The Gathering with Music and Word, so come out and be with us. And on Friday night, we have our music at 6 and the food at 5. Johnny Still and Shores of Jordan will be our guest Friday night. We all love Johnny and his group for sure. So give us a call at 918-857-7788.
1: And we change the phone number there, 918-857-7788. 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And yeah, come out to the wonderful Sunday service there at True Gospel Books and Music at 2 o'clock. And then again, the Friday night concerts. Vittles start at 5 o'clock and the concert starts at 6. What would you like to feature for the folks this morning, Joyce?
2: I'm going to let you tell them. No, Take Me to the Throne, Jim. It's a song God gave me a few years back and it's got a special meaning to it.

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0: KVOO, the voice of Oklahoma, Big Country 99.5, the Sunday Morning Gospel Show in Red Steagall, the Cowboy Church. 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And then also Wade's RV Clinic off of Highway 75 and 121st in East Apalpa and Glenpool for RV maintenance and repairs. The Gospel Party Line number here, 918-879-9999. The who, Dal, and who is this?
1: This is Janie. I live in McLeod.
0: Okay, McLeod listening. Thank you, Janie. What are we playing for you, sweet angel?
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0: Build My Mansion. That's the Johnny Snell Band. And don't forget, Johnny Snell and his band will be in concert this Friday night inside True Gospel Books and Music in Owosso. The vittles start at 5 o'clock and the singing and the concert starts at 6 o'clock on Friday's night. Johnny Snell and his band will be there with Joyce Johnson and all the festivities and blessings. You betcha. This half hour of the Sunday Morning Gospel Show is brought to you by our friends at Wade's RVs. 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Back to the Gospel Party Line here. Who's this?
1: Michael.
0: Hey, Michael. Always great to hear from you on Sundays. What are we playing for you, my friend?
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2: There's one command that stands above all others. 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If you want to follow him, you will find him there. Right now in Muskogee, that path leads straight through the doors of Gospel Rescue Mission. 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
1: For your Sunday afternoon, partly cloudy skies, temperatures climbing into the upper 80s, about 87 degrees for the Tulsa area as a whole. Winds will be gusty from the south, as high as 20 to 40 miles an hour, gusting at some points in time. Storm chances don't roll in until later on tonight, when there's a low end chance for an isolated shower or thunderstorm before storm chances become greater by Monday afternoon. For the Bob Mills Weather Center, I'm News on 6 meteorologist Chloe Arroyo.
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5: 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This is the reason that this is the most beautiful music this side of heaven.
6: You know, the greatest power in the world is the power of prayer. Through prayer, lives are transformed, hearts are blessed, and souls are saved. You know, I know of scores of churches that win many converts each year by prayer alone. And if there's a person of our acquaintance who needs Christ in his life, then we need to start praying for him. And we'll be amazed at how God works through those prayers. One more lesson that Jesus teaches is the victorious assurance that God answers every true prayer. Skeptics may question it, deny it, or ridicule it. Yet here is Christ's own promise. He said, "If you abide in me and my words abide in you, you will ask what you desire and it shall be done for you." That's John 15:7. We need to trust that promise. Our Father possesses everything, and the Bible says he shall supply all our need according to his riches in glory by Christ Jesus. That's Philippians 4:19. So let his Holy Spirit help in our prayer life. Just as he promised in Romans 8:28, he makes intercession for the saints according to the will of God. And my dear friend, listen, with God, nothing is impossible. No task is too great. No problem is too difficult. No burden is too heavy for his love. And the future, with its fears and uncertainties, is fully revealed to him. Turn to him and say with Job in Job 23:10, "He knows the way that I take. When he has tested me, I shall come forth as gold." Just pray for God's best blessings.

0: 74 degrees in Okemo, home of the Woody Guthrie Festival in July on KVOO Big Country 99.5 and the Sunday Morning Gospel Show. And this hour of the Sunday Morning Gospel Show is always brought to you by our dear friends, a tradition of strength and care since 1932, our great friends at Moore Funeral Homes. Hope you're having a blessed Sunday like all of us, especially when you're listening to the Gospel Show. And don't forget, every Sunday night now from 6 to 8, I host the Sunday Evening Gospel Gathering. More gospel music to wrap up your weekend. Let's go to the gospel party line here, 918-879-9999. The Who, Dal, and who is this?
1: Good morning, Jim.
0: Oh, sweet. Wanda and family in Oakhurst. Always great to hear from that part of our family there in Oakhurst. What are we playing for you?
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0: Oh, that's Ernie Haas and Signature Sound and the Booth Brothers together, one of our gospel favorites, the old Al Brumley song, I'll Fly Away, right here on KVOO, Big Country 99.5 in the Sunday morning gospel show. It's going to be warm today, close to 90 degrees. They're saying our high will get pretty close to at least anyway 88 degrees. It'll probably feel like 90 with all this humidity we got going on around Green Country. And let's go back to the gospel party line. Who's this?
1: Good morning, buddy.
0: Oh, my gosh. There he is. Oh, Otis. They let him out of jail.
1: Yeah, once again.
0: Oh, our buddy James in Fort Gibson and our Andy Griffith Show comedy we do here on Sunday mornings. We love the Andy Griffith Show. Well, James, what are we going to play for you?
1: A good one by Flattens Crugs.

Willie Nelson and Toby Keith together on M Cloudy Day, another gospel hymn we love so much on the Sunday Morning Gospel Show here on Big Country 99.5 KVOO with the Hood Owl, always live with you here on Sunday mornings. Another one of our wonderful bluegrass groups is going to be in concert in Salina this evening. And they're kind of a spinoff group from Spring Street. Nick Alberty, Danny Nieto, Steve Hune, and all those guys play with that group. But, yeah, they're going to be in concert tonight at First Free Will Baptist Church in Salina this evening. The concert starts at 6 o'clock. Of course, everyone is welcome. And the First Free Will Baptist Church is located at 216 North Fountain in Salina. If you'd like some more information before you head that way for the concert this evening, 918-434-2409. Here is Cornerstone. I want to live beyond the grave.

0: 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Who is this?
1: This is Nell.
0: Aw, sweet Nell in Owosso, our gospel show friend. What are we going to play for you?
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0: Yeah, Ricky Van Shelton. Here it is for you, sweetheart.

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0: Thank you, boys. 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
1: The great Hank Williams Sr. and the Drifting Cowboys together. I've got that one-way ticket to the sky. 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The Sunday Morning Gospel Show, always brought to you by our friends at Mora Funeral Homes, a tradition of strength and care since 1932. Let's go back to the gospel party line. 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
1: 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Our buddy Vernon and Agger requested that song as well.

Big Country, 99.5 KVOO, the Sunday Morning Gospel Show. The Who Dow. Boy, I had a great time yesterday. I was out at the new location of the Freckled Finch at the Neymar Center in Claremore. That's their new location from downtown Claremore there. Now they're in the Neymar Center. Just had a wonderful time. I got to tell you, that's one of the most unique gift stores I think I've ever seen. And Stacy, the owner, her daughter, Allie, run it. And they do such a great job with the customers. And, yeah, we had a great time out there. But met one of our gospel show listeners. Her name is Janet. And she and her husband took care of wildlife, the Timberline Wildlife Program that she and her husband, Clint, had. And Clint passed away about 10 years ago. And I'm going to send this song out to sweet Janet. Her husband, Clint, loved Elvis in heaven. There he is. I'm going to walk them golden stairs.

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Have you ever prayed for something big or small? 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Or did the answer come at all? Words are mere expressions of thought and nothing more. 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
1: For your Sunday afternoon, partly cloudy skies, temperatures climbing into the upper 80s, about 87 degrees for the Tulsa area as a whole. Winds will be gusty from the south, as high as 20 to 40 miles an hour, gusting at some points in time. Storm chances don't roll in until later on tonight, when there's a low end chance for an isolated shower or thunderstorm before storm chances become greater by Monday afternoon. For the Bob Mills Weather Center, I'm News on 6 meteorologist Chloe Arroyo.
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2: 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Now, this hour is usually mayhem and madness with our buddy Randy Pierce and our sponsor of the Sunday Morning Gospel Show during the 9 o'clock hour. Riverside Ford of Tulsa at I-44 on the Arkansas River Bridge, where Randy and Sweet Wendy are on vacation in Florida. Been sending some nice, on his Facebook page, some nice pictures of Clearwater Beach there. So Randy's not here today, so it'll just be me solo and you folks and your requests and dedications. 918-879-9999. Who is this?
10: This is Lisa.
2: Hi,
10: from
2: Lisa.
10: Bristow.
2: Bristow, okay. Thank you, Lisa, for listening. What are we playing for you, honey?
10: I would like to hear Amazing Grace.
2: Oh, you bet, sweetheart. Here it is by Reba McEntire.

0: Standing on the Promises, the Chuck Wagon Gang, another gospel hymn that we love so much on the Sunday Morning Gospel Show here on Big Country 99.5, your Hoodow buddy. Now, our buddy Randy Pierce, who is usually co-host this hour with me, is on vacation. In fact, here he is calling right now. Mr. Randy Pierce on the phone with me from Clearwater, Florida. You're sending all those beautiful pictures of the beach there, brother.
1: It is 80 degrees, sunshiny, a little breeze, and it is absolutely gorgeous.
0: Yeah, so, you guys been relaxing and having fun?
1: Absolutely, just sitting here hanging out. So we got the app fired up this morning, listening to the Hoot Owl.
0: There you go. Know?
1: So we are excited to be here, but I will be just as excited next Sunday to be back with you.
0: Yeah, you guys have a safe trip home. Glad you got a little time, a little break for you and Sweet Wendy. Here's one of your gospel songs.

0: Shouting on the Hills of Glory, Ralph Stanley and the band, and it looks like it's about 76 degrees in the Osage Hills in Winona on the Sunday Morning Gospel Show on Big Country 99.5 with the Who Dow. Who's this?
1: This is Alan.
0: Alan, where are you calling from, sir?
1: I'm in North Tulsa.
0: All right. Well, thank you for listening, my friend. Blessings. Go ahead.
1: Up next is Mary. Have you got... I saw the light, the old Hank Williams.
0: I sure do. I'll play it for you right now. How about that, young man?
1: Great.
0: Well, blessings to you.
1: Thank you.

0: There you go. The Oak Ridge Boys. That's from their 17th Avenue Revival CD. Came out about 4 or 5 years ago. Pray to Jesus. Yeah, the Sunday Morning Gospel Show. Big Country, 99.5. KVOO, the voice of Oklahoma. And who is this voice here?
1: This is Janie Woodard.
0: Hey, Janie.
1: From
0: Oshelada. Oshelada. That's right, honey. Well, always great to hear from you. What are we playing for you, sweet love?
1: I would like for you to The Lighthouse.

0: Hi there. Thank you for calling the Gospel Show. Good morning. Who's this?
1: It's Lindsay Nerwichumpka.
0: Hey, Lindsay. How have you been, young man?
1: I'm great. I'm on my way to church in Wellington.
0: All right. Well, we're going to play for you as you're heading to church.
1: I'd like to hear One Day at a Time by Christy Lane and send it to Sherry. One day.

0: My name is John Dunn. 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
1: There's one command that stands above all others. 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If you want to follow him, you will find him there. 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

0: When Jesus Came Down. Amen. Such sweet voices there. A bluegrass group called Southern Rays, the Sunday Morning Gospel Show. 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Who is this?
1: This is Marlene in St. Louis. I was going to see if you could play Power in the Blood by Alan Jackson.

0: And just a reminder, Joyce Johnson, Sweet Joyce Johnson of True Gospel Books and Music, has all of Alan Jackson's wonderful gospel albums. He started out with Precious Memories, and then he came out with Precious Memories 2. He's got DVDs. She's got DVDs of all the albums. And when I say DVDs, videos of Alan singing those songs and with his mom, all of that. It's just so great. So Joyce Johnson, True Gospel Books and Music, 918-857-7788 if you're interested in getting those. And who is this?
1: Good morning, Hoodo. This is Steve.
0: Hey, Steve, how you doing there, brother?
1: I'm doing good. I'm heading to Arkansas right now. So,
0: what you going to be doing in Arkansas?
1: I got to take my mom to the doctor tomorrow.
0: Okay, well, good for you. You're taking care of mom, and what we're playing for you is you're all traveling there.
1: All righty, how about One Drop of Water by Ralph Stanley?

Oh, more great gospel music from Ralph Stanley. Thank you, Steve, for that request. One Drop of Water, the Sunday Morning Gospel Show on Big Country 99.5. As I said earlier, yeah, I was out at Freckled Finch yesterday in Claremore. They got their new location at the Neymar Center there in Claremore. Just one of the most unique gift shops, I've ever seen. I bought my sweet wife, Mrs. Hoodow, some earrings there that she loved, and just really a great gift shop. And one of the ladies I met from Claremore there was Ronette Ponder, and she wanted me to play her this song for the gospel show today.

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1: For your Sunday afternoon, partly cloudy skies, temperatures climbing into the upper 80s, about 87 degrees for the Tulsa area as a whole. Winds will be gusty from the south, as high as 20 to 40 miles an hour, gusting at some points in time. Storm chances don't roll in until later on tonight, when there's a low end chance for an isolated shower or thunderstorm before storm chances become greater by Monday afternoon. For the Bob Mills Weather Center, I'm News on 6 meteorologist Chloe Arroyo.
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4: You know, there are countless fears that stalk this earth and take people captive. We're prey to constant anxieties of one sort or another. Some are bound by physical fears, living in constant dread of the loss of health or the loss of an eye, an arm, or a leg. Someone has said fear is not natural. Faith is. I am so made and constructed that worry and anxiety are sand in the machinery of life. Faith is oil. I live better by faith and confidence than by fear and doubt and anxiety. A Johns Hopkins physician says that we do not know why it is that the worriers die sooner than the non-worriers, but it's a fact. And I know this, that God created us to live by faith, not by fear. And when we come into the right relationship with the Lord and His Word and His plans for our lives, then fear and doubt can be completely banished, and we can live a happy, useful, and victorious life through faith in Him and His promises. Fear is still the greatest single enemy the world faces today. Men's hearts, the Bible says, are failing them for fear. Fear has slipped its icy fingers into every life and every home. It makes strong people weak and weak people corpses. But as always, I believe the Lord has an answer for fear. In Isaiah 41:10, He says, "Fear thou not, for I am with thee. Be not dismayed, for I am thy God. I will strengthen thee. Yea, I will help thee. Yea, I will uphold thee with the right hand of my righteousness." Jesus said that we're not to fear, we're not to worry, we're not to be anxious, we're not to fret. Because worry never solved a problem. It never made a man more agreeable, never made a woman more beautiful. And if we're bound up in His great love, and if our lives have been completely committed to Him in confidence and quietness, then as the Word of God says, there is no fear in love, but perfect love casteth out fear. You see, as love increases, fear decreases. That's the way God operates. And I believe if we would but fasten our attention on Jesus, things will be better for all of us. No matter what our fear or our doubt or dread or anxiety may be. Now, there are two kinds of people who are not afraid. One group, the fools, those who refuse to think. The other group is made up of men and women who found an answer to their fears, and they have found that answer in the power and the strength and the promise of the Lord Jesus Christ.

0: Blessings to you, friends. Welcome to another hour of the Sunday Morning Gospel Show here on Big Country 99.5. Of course, that was Gene Watson. Jesus is all I need. And then these little sermonettes that you hear on Sunday mornings for you folks that may have not known this wonderful man that used to host the Gospel Show for many years, even back on the 1170 KVO days, Jerry Hopkins. Now, Jerry worked for Billy Graham for like 30 years and a Baptist preacher, and just one of the sweetest men, godly men I've ever met in my whole life. And he passed away about 15 years ago. And I was able to archive some of these wonderful sermonettes here to play back for you folks with courtesy of the family on Sunday mornings. This hour of the Sunday Morning Gospel Show is brought to you by the Gospel Rescue Mission there in Muskogee. Who is this?
1: It's Sean.
0: Sean, where are you calling from?
1: Tulsa.
0: All right, thank you for listening. Thank you. And what are we playing for you?
1: Wings of a Dove in memory of Ruth Kelly, my mother.
0: Oh, I'm so sorry, the passing of your sweet mom. Yeah, a classic from Ferlin Husky. On the wing.

0: That's Gold City. What a great homecoming day in heaven. Amen to that. On the Sunday Morning Gospel Show, KVOO Big Country 99.5, the Hood Allen. Who is this?
1: This is Tom and Elaine in Claremore.
0: Oh, sweet Tom and Elaine. Always great to hear from you folks in Claremore. We'll be playing for you.
1: Angels Among Us.
0: Alabama.

I was walking home from school on a cold winter day. Took a shortcut through the woods and I lost my way. It was getting late

0: Oh, love going way back to the old Carter family. Yeah, River of Jordan on the Sunday Morning Gospel Show on Big Country 99.5 KVOO. The who now and who is this?
1: This is Leon the Mound.
0: Yeah, my buddy Leon. How in the world are you doing, my friend? What are we going to play for you in the Gospel Show today?
1: When the Saints go marching in.
0: Ernie Haasen signature sound.

0: yeah, thank you, Leon, for that request. When the Saints go marching in, that's Ernie Hassan's signature sound. And who is this?
1: Hey, Jim, this is Joe Brooks. How are you?
0: Fine, Joe. Always great to hear from you up there and hear from you up there in Pawhuskatown. What's been going on?
1: just all kinds of things going on. But I want to request a song for my granddaughter and my grandson and myself. My granddaughter and I have the same birthday today.
0: Oh, happy birthday.
1: Will be 21 on Tuesday. So something with Elvis, How Great Thou Art, or He Touched Me, something like that.

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0: My name is John Dunn. 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

0: I think we all can say that. Lord, you've been mighty good to me. The one and only George Jones, gospel style, here on the Sunday Morning Gospel Show, Big Country 99.5 KVOO with a hoot owl. Now, once again, don't forget we have the Sunday evening gospel gathering every Sunday night from 6 to 8. More gospel songs to wrap up your weekend. A true blessing that is as well. And you guys are a true blessing with your calls and dedications and such. Who's this?
1: This is Paula.
0: Hi, Paula. Where are you calling from?
1: Chelsea
0: listening. Beautiful city of Chelsea there. Thank you, honey. What are you playing for you?
1: How about The Three Bells by the Browns?
0: Oh, that's an old classic that we love so much.
1: Yeah.

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Well,

0: Awesome. That beautiful bluegrass a cappella harmony from Doyle Lawson and Quicksilver. Yeah, just a little talk with Jesus. Who is this?
1: Hi, this is Samuel.
0: Samuel, our buddy in Prague. How you doing this weekend, huh?
1: I'm doing pretty good. You?
0: Yeah, I'm doing really good. What you been doing this weekend there, Samuel?
1: Oh, I went turkey hunting. Yesterday was the last day, so.
0: Oh, yeah. Did you get you a turkey or two, or?
1: No, I didn't get anything, but we'll try again next year.
0: Yeah, well, can't hit the broadside of a barn, I guess, with that gun, huh? I'm kidding.
1: Oh,
0: I'm just, oh, that's terrible. I'm just kidding. Yeah, well, what can we play to bless you on this Sunday?
1: I like to hear I'm going to go fish with the man.
0: One of our favorite gospel songs there from John Anderson.

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1: For your Sunday afternoon, partly cloudy skies, temperatures climbing into the upper 80s, about 87 degrees for the Tulsa area as a whole. Winds will be gusty from the south as high as 20 to 40 miles an hour, gusting at

0: some point in time. Storm chances don't roll in until later on tonight when there's a low end chance for an isolated shower or thunderstorm before storm chances become greater by Monday afternoon. For the Bob Mills Weather Center, I'm News on 6 meteorologist Chloe Arroyo.
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3: You know, in a world of change and decay and dissension and unrest that this old world is full of, it's thrilling to know this, that the Bible says, I am the Lord, I change not. And again, it says, Jesus Christ the same yesterday, today, and forever. You know, styles change, customs change, people change, but my beloved God never changes. He's still alive, and God is in full control of all the activities of this old world. World affairs may be shaken, but the Bible says God is our rock and our fortress. Absolutely nothing can surprise the Lord. There's a Hebrew name for God in the Old Testament. It's Genesis 17:1, and he says, I am El Shaddai. I am the Almighty God. Walk before me and be thou perfect. And El Shaddai means the sustainer. El means strong, and Shed means breasted. God is the strong-breasted one, he says. The nourisher, I will supply all your need. A little girl was trying to quote the 23rd Psalm one time. She said, the Lord is my shepherd. That's all I need. That's all I want. That's what it is. The Lord sustains his people. Jesus said, don't worry about what you'll eat or what you'll wear, for your heavenly Father knows that you have need of all these things. Now, we have many needs, financial needs, personality needs. We have trouble with our children, our other relatives. We lose jobs. But remember, the Bible says El Shaddai is your strength. Paul was going through a rough experience in his own life, and he said this, the Lord stood by me and strengthened me. Now, we live in a world that is not conducive to quiet nerves or tranquil hearts. Our theme song is Hurry, Worry, and Bury. But the Lord says this, come unto me, all you that labor and are heavy laden, and I will give you rest. Jesus said in Matthew 24, see that you be not troubled. He said, don't become a basket case. One great translation of Isaiah 45:2 is this, my God shall meet me at every corner. And Jesus said in Matthew 26:32, after I am risen, I will go before you. Now, our trouble, when we're in trouble, we often forget El Shaddai. We take our little do-it-yourself kits and try to patch it up ourselves and try to solve our situations in our own strength. But we can't do it. 2 Corinthians 3:5 says, our sufficiency is of God. Isaiah 27:14, the Lord says, wait on the Lord, be of good courage, and he shall strengthen thine heart. Wait, I say, on the Lord.

0: Another hour of the Sunday Morning Gospel Show on the way. Big Country, 99.5 KVOO, the Who Now. And this hour is brought to you by our friend John Dunn, the law offices of John Dunn in Manford and in Tulsa. He'll help you out. And who is this?
1: This is Linda down here in Muskogee.
0: Sweet Linda, always great to hear from you. And what are we playing for you?
1: It's always great to talk to you too, Jim. I'm glad you're there every Sunday.
0: Well, thank you so much.
1: I want to hear Too Much to Gain to Lose.
0: Oh, yeah. A classic from, what was good here by Jay Kess?

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0: our sweetheart, Dolly Parton. A beautiful gospel song there, The Seeker. Sunday morning gospel show, Big Country. 99.5 KVOO, home of the Loop Boot. Loop Boot still is on the loose around Green Country and worth $899. So the Hoot Owl will give you another clue where Loop Boot might be hidden tomorrow morning at 8:10. Who is this?
1: This is Daniel Almy.
0: Hi, where are you calling from, Daniel?
1: I'm calling for Sand Springs.
0: All right, thank you. Sand Springs listing. Blessings to you and your family. What are we playing for you?
1: I'd like to hear something from Allison Krauss.

0: Hi there. Thanks for calling the Gospel Show. Good morning. Who's this?
1: This is Artie. How you doing this morning, brother?
0: Well, I'm doing fine, brother man. Artie, now, where are you? Tell the folks where you're calling from again.
1: Oh, we from Tulsa up here. We're local.
0: Okay, yeah. Thank you. Well, what are we playing for you, brother?
1: The Master's Call.
0: Yeah, Marty Robbins.
1: Blues.
0: Yeah,
1: yes,
0: we love it so much. Yeah, what a great voice.

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1: Let's be honest. 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

0: That's another one of our local bluegrass groups, a group called Cornerstone. And by the way, they're going to be in concert tonight in Salina. Yeah, they're going to be at the First Free Will Baptist Church in Salina this evening. The concert starts at 6 o'clock. Everyone is welcome, of course. And the Free Will Baptist Church in Salina is located at 216 North Fountain in Salina. If you'd like to find out some more information before you head that way, you can give them a call at 918-434-2409. Cornerstone in concert tonight at the First Free Will Baptist Church in Salina. Who is this?
1: Hi, Jim. This is Pat from Vine
0: Ride. Oh, sweet Pat. Always wonderful hearing from you, your sweet voice and your sweet person that you are. You're just so sweet. You're a pumpkin.
1: Thank you.
0: Yeah, honey. What we gonna play for you?
1: Serenaded by Angels.
0: Yeah, one of the classics from Kirk Talley for you.

0: That's Rose Maddox, part of the old Rose Maddox and the Maddox brothers together. And wait a little longer, please, Jesus. The Sunday Morning Gospel Show, KVOO, Big Country, 99.5. But who, Dallin, who is this?
1: Beverly.
0: Hi, Beverly, honey. Where are you calling from?
1: Tulsa.
0: All right. Thank you for listening. Blessings to you and your family. What are we playing for you?
1: Well, I'd like to play something that would be joining my father and my mother in heaven because he just recently passed.
0: Oh, your father passed away?
1: Yes, sir.
0: Oh, I'm so sorry, honey. What's your father's name in heaven?
1: Bob.
0: Oh, I'm so sorry for your loss. Here's a sweet song to celebrate his journey to heaven. The Perrys.

0: you know the Who, Dallin. We all love the gospel train songs, and there's one there from the great Roy Acuff, that glory-bound train. Yeah, the Sunday morning gospel show, Big Country 99.5. Who is this?
1: This is Brenda.
0: Hi, Brenda, honey. Where are you calling from?
1: Tulsa.
0: All right. Well, Sweet Pumpkin, what are we playing for you?
1: I would like to hear Josh Turner's I Serve a Savior.

lose it. And the one who hates his life in this world will keep it for eternal life. If anyone serves me, he must follow me. Where I am, there my servant also will be. If anyone serves me, the Father will honor him.

0: My name is John Dunn. I'm a general practice attorney, which means I help people with their legal issues across the spectrum, from family law to criminal law to civil litigation. I talk to people about their legal problems every day. 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Or, someone has done something to me and I think I have a case to sue them, what do I do? 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Remember, we will either find a way or we will make one.
1: There's a passage in Matthew 25 that does not whisper, it speaks plainly. I was hungry, I was sick, I was in prison, and you came to me. Not you thought about me, not you wished me well, you came. Right now in our community, Jesus is not hidden in comfort. He stands in what many would call a dreadful disguise. 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But he is there. 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

0: Big Country 99.5, KVOO. You know what I love about Loot Boot? 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
14: For your Sunday afternoon, partly cloudy skies, temperatures climbing into the upper 80s, about 87 degrees for the Tulsa area as a whole. Winds will be gusty from the south, as high as 20 to 40 miles an hour, gusting at some points in time. Storm chances don't roll in until later on tonight, when there's a low end chance for an isolated shower or thunderstorm before storm chances become greater by Monday afternoon. For the Bob Mills Weather Center, I'm News on 6 meteorologist Chloe Arroyo.
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It is me, AB, and I know I told you, and I actually posted a picture online. My nephew graduated high school the other day, and I'm so proud. I cannot wait to see what he does with his life, but I actually just cannot believe it. He was 5 years old like a week ago. How is this kid graduated high school? I never.

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Here's Eddie Rabbit. Whoever.

Country 99.5, KVOO. And if you don't keep up with American Idol, or you do sometimes, they just crowned Hannah Harper as the new winner during last week's live finale. And if you've not heard her audition song, which was an original piece called String Cheese, it will break your heart.

0: Big Country 99.5, KVOO. And if you've not yet got your tickets to see Aaron Tippin, we'll just wait a second because Hoodah's going to have your chance to win a pair of tickets on Monday morning at 7:15. Aaron Tippin's going to be at the Hard Rock Live inside Hard Rock Hotel and Casino on July 2nd.
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14: For your Sunday afternoon, partly cloudy skies, temperatures climbing into the upper 80s, about 87 degrees for the Tulsa area as a whole. Winds will be gusty from the south, as high as 20 to 40 miles an hour, gusting at some points in time. Storm chances don't roll in until later on tonight, when there's a low end chance for an isolated shower or thunderstorm before storm chances become greater by Monday afternoon. For the Bud Mills Weather Center, I'm News on 6 meteorologist Chloe Arroyo.
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It is me, AB, and the last time I played this song, I had a friend call me and say, who is singing the song right now? And I said, it's Sylvia. And she said, no, you're wrong. The song Nobody, who sings that song? And I go, I'm looking at the name. I'm reading it off the paper. The name is Sylvia.

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0: 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And the Muskogee Fair is coming up, and we've got your chance to win a VIP package. 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

Big Country 99.5, KVOO. And it is me, AB, and this is a crossover I never saw coming. Shania Twain will join Harry Styles for a 12-night stand at London's Wembley Stadium starting June 12th.

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1: Clap your hands. Well, life on the farm is kind of laid back. Ain't much an old country boy like me can't hack. It's early to rise, early in the sack. I thank God I'm a country boy. Well, a simple kind of life never did me no harm. Raising me a family and working on the farm. Days are all finished.

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It is me, AB, and if you can believe it, Adam Sandler is officially bringing back Grown Ups. Netflix has announced that Grown Ups 3 is now in development more than 13 years after the last movie. While Netflix hasn't revealed the full plot yet, the main cast does seem to be coming back. So Kevin James, Chris Rock, David Spade, Rob Schneider, and Salma Hayek are all expected to return. I cannot believe it. Those are my favorite movies, I'm telling you. Adam never does it wrong.

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Oklahoma's own KVOO signed on the air in 1926, celebrating 100 years of the voice of Oklahoma. We are KVOO FM Henrietta, Tulsa. 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

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It is me, AB, and I'd like to think of myself as an optimistic person, and I'm glad I do because a new study came out that said optimism might actually help protect your heart. And according to a new report, people with more of a positive outlook on life tend to have lower heart disease risk, stroke, and even early death.

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12: For your Sunday afternoon, partly cloudy skies, temperatures climbing into the upper 80s, about 87 degrees for the Tulsa area as a whole. Winds will be gusty from the

0: south as high as 20 to 40 miles an hour, gusting at some points in time. Storm chances don't roll in until later on tonight when there's a low-end chance for an isolated shower or thunderstorm before storm chances become greater by Monday afternoon. For the Bob Mills Weather Center, I'm News on 6 meteorologist Chloe Arroyo.
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Big Country 99.5, KVOO. And Billy Currington was just here on Friday night, I believe. I did not get to go to the show, but I did see the line for the show. It was backed up kind of really close to our building. So I hope everybody that went had a really good time. Here's Billy Currington now.

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15: For your Sunday afternoon, partly cloudy skies, temperatures climbing into the upper 80s, about 87 degrees for the Tulsa area as a whole. Winds will be gusty from the south, as high as 20 to 40 miles an hour, gusting at some points in time. Storm chances don't roll in until later on tonight, when there's a low end chance for an isolated shower or thunderstorm before storm chances become greater by Monday afternoon. For the Bob Mills Weather Center, I'm News on 6 meteorologist Chloe Arroyo.
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Big Country 99.5, KVOO. So there's a new study that says office workers are now being polite to AI because they think it actually helps them get better answers. So I'm polite to AI, but just because I was raised right.

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It is me, AB, and I've always heard of feng shui, but I've never used it or thought about using it. And apparently, the direction you fall asleep could be affecting the kind of day that you have. So it's saying people who sleep facing north to south may get a deeper, better quality sleep and wake up in a better mood. Meanwhile, people sleeping east to west reportedly have more interrupted sleep. And then those sleeping with your head facing south for better energy and overall well-being.

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Big Country 99.5, KVOO. It is me, AB, and I saw this survey that says, do you think watching movies are more enjoyable at home or in the movie theater? So I'm going to tell you the percentages. It says 44% believe at home, 16% believe better in the movie theater, 34% believe both are equally enjoyable, while 5% are not sure. Are you not enjoying life, not sure people? I mean, come on, it's a movie.

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Oklahoma's own KVOO signed on the air in 1926. 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We are KVOO-FM Henrietta, Tulsa. 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

The Country 99.5, KVOO. It is me, AB, and I normally have a rule that says if you make a third movie, I'm going to watch the first two just because it must have been a good one. So Batman Part 2 is starting to take shape, and they're saying that they're going to get Sebastian Stan and Scarlett Johansson. Kind of seems like it's shaping up to be a Marvel movie, but it's supposed to really be released October 1st of 2027.

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It is me, AB, and I did not realize how important the HOV lane is, but apparently California Highway Patrol officers pulled over a vehicle after spotting what looked like a passenger slumped over in the front seat. But once they got there, they saw the person was actually a mannequin with no face. So they posted the picture on Facebook and said, quote, "Needs to be actual people, not your arts and crafts project." Did not know also that the fine for that is $490.

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13: Windy and warm weather will continue as we move on into our Sunday night. We're looking for lows tonight, dropping down around 74. We have an isolated shower, a thunder shower chance, mainly south and east of Tulsa overnight. But again, very warm. And tomorrow will be windy and partly sunny with a high temperature around 88. Winds will be out of the south, 15 to 25. Some gusts up to 35 miles per hour. Chance of thunderstorms on our Monday night into Tuesday. A few of those could be strong or severe. Still a chance of thunderstorms lingering into Tuesday. From News on 6, I'm meteorologist Travis Meyer.
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0: Big Country 99.5, KVOO. And Josh Turner has added more than 20 cities to his This Country Music Thing tour. He's got two openers who I'm so interested in. They're so good. Spencer Hatcher and one of my faves, Belle Franz. Her voice is amazing. If you've not listened to her yet, look her up.
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0: Big Country 99.5, KVOO. And we've got your chance to see Aaron Tippin, who's going to be here Thursday, July 2nd at the Hard Rock Live inside Hard Rock Hotel and Casino. 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

0: 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It is me, AB, and I saw that hacky sex, once a 90s pastime and mostly associated with college campuses, is suddenly going to be everywhere again thanks to Gen Z. You know what I need you guys to bring back, Gen Z? Pogs. 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
10: Windy and warm weather will continue as we move on into our Sunday night. We're looking for lows tonight, dropping down around 74. We have an isolated shower, a thunder shower chance, mainly south and east of Tulsa overnight. But again, very warm. And tomorrow will be windy and partly sunny with a high temperature around 88. Winds will be out of the south, 15 to 25. Some gusts up to 35 miles per hour. Chance of thunderstorms on our Monday night into Tuesday. A few of those could be strong or severe. Still a chance of thunderstorms lingering into Tuesday. From News on 6, I'm meteorologist Travis Meyer.
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0: Big Country 99.5, KVOO. And a big old congratulations to everyone who has won the Loot Boot so far. We are not done yet. The next one is worth $899. And be sure, when you're looking for this boot, it will always be in a public place. It's going to be in plain sight. You don't got to dig through anything. It won't be in a mailbox or anything. It will be in plain sight. And we're going to give away a clue tomorrow morning at 8:10. So if you win the boot, you also get a free AC tune-up from ASAP Heating, Air, and Plumbing.
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Big Country 99.5 KVOO. It is me, AB, and I'm glad that nobody's here with me on Sundays because I'm going to put on a full-blown concert to this next song. Here's Garth Brooks.

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0: 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It is me, AB, and if you did not know, I'm going to tell you my first name is actually Amanda.
1: I've held it all inward. God knows I've tried. But it's an awful

0: 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Good evening. Welcome to the Sunday Evening Gospel Gathering here on KBOO Big Country 99.5. 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The Hoot Owl, and always great to have you along, and a blessing and a pleasure. Johnny Cash here, the Reverend Mr. Black.
1: He rode easy in the saddle. He was tall and lean. And you'd have thought nothing but a streak of mean could make a man look so downright strong. But one look in his eyes, and you'd know you was wrong. He was a mountain of a man, and I want you to know he could preach hot hell or freezing snow. He carried a Bible in a canvas sack, and everybody called him the Reverend Mr. Black. He was poor as a beggar, but he rode like a king. Sometimes in the evening, I could hear him sing.

If ever I could have thought that this man in black was soft and had any yellow up his back, I gave that notion up the very day a lumberjack came in, and it wasn't to pray. He kicked open that meeting house door, and he cussed everybody up and down the floor. Then when things got quiet all over the place, he walked up and cussed in the preacher's face. He hit that reverend like a kick of a mule, and to my way of thinking, it took a pure fool to turn the other cheek to that lumberjack. But that's what he did, the Reverend Mr. Black.

0: The inspirations when Jesus turns my prison into my shouting ground. The Sunday evening gospel gathering here on Big Country 99.5 KVOO. Always a blessing and a pleasure having you along. Of course, we do the Sunday morning gospel show, 7 a.m. to noon on Sunday mornings. And now we have the Sunday evening gospel gathering, gospel songs to wrap up your weekend here. And let's go to the gospel party line here. Who's this?
1: This is Caden.
0: Hey, Caden, where are you calling from, sir?
1: I'm calling from Prague.
0: Well, blessings to you and your family. We'll go play for you.
1: I would like to hear Angel Band by Charlie Pride, and I would like to dedicate it to two people. Actually, three. My best friend, Samuel. You might know him.
0: Oh, yeah.
1: Ava Grace, my girlfriend,
0: all
1: and
0: right.
1: Marla Wright, my neighbor down the road. Thank you.

another one of our local bluegrass groups there, Cornerstone, Give the Devil an Inch. And in fact, they're in concert tonight, kicked off just about 20 minutes ago in Salina at the First Free Will Baptist Church there. So get out and support our local groups whenever you can, because, you know, that's what they do. They sing for the Lord. And amen to that. Welcome to the Sunday Evening Gospel Gathering.

0: 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Who is this?
1: This is Angel Barnes.
0: Hi, where are you calling from, Angel? That's a beautiful name.
1: Broken Arrow.
0: Okay, thank you. What we gonna play for you, honey?
1: I want you to play Crystal Lane One Day at a Time, please, and dedicate it to my family. One.

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3: 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Right now in Muskogee, that path leads straight through the doors of Gospel Rescue Mission. 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
10: Windy and warm weather will continue as we move on into our Sunday night. We're looking for lows tonight, dropping down around 74. We have an isolated shower, a thunder shower chance, mainly south and east of Tulsa overnight. But again, very warm. And tomorrow will be windy and partly sunny with a high temperature around 88. Winds will be out of the south, 15 to 25. Some gusts up to 35 miles per hour. Chance of thunderstorms on our Monday night into Tuesday. A few of those could be strong or severe. Still a chance of thunderstorms lingering into Tuesday. From News on 6, I'm meteorologist Travis Meyer.
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0: Amen. Certainly. What a wonderful Savior. The Gibson Brothers, the Sunday evening gospel gathering here on Big Country 99.5 KVOO. Good evening. The Who Dow. Hey, we've got you another chance to win. Text to win. 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The Who, Dow, and who is this?
1: Yeah, my name is Sam.
0: Hey, Sam, where are you calling from, sir?
1: Henrietta.
0: All right, thank you for listening here. What are we going to play for you?
1: I need In the Garden by Brad Paisley.

Nothing better than the Oak Ridge Boys, Heaven Bound. The Sunday evening gospel gathering here on Big Country 99.5 KVOO with the Who Now. And, of course, we do the Sunday morning gospel show from 7 a.m. to noon. And now we do the Sunday evening gospel gathering. Some wonderful blessing gospel music to wrap up your weekend. And haven't heard from Hank Williams Sr. yet tonight. Be careful of the stones you throw.

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And this is what I heard my neighbor say: that girl down the street should be run from my mess. She drinks and she talks quite a lot. She knows not to speak to my child or to me.

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0: Oh, the precious voices of the Collingsworth family since Jesus came into my heart. The Sunday evening gospel gathering. Big Country 99.5 with a Who Down. Yeah, it's real simple. If you don't have Jesus in your heart, boy, your life will change. Amen, it will change. And all you have to do is just do a little prayer and open your heart to Jesus, and your life will change forever. Right? You folks know that, don't you? Yeah. Let's go back to the gospel prayer line here, the Who Dal, and who is this?
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1: Hey, I know you're a Randy Travis fan. If you could play He's Got the Whole World in His Hands by Randy Travis, I'd really love to hear it. He is

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